save gas and foreign jobs. Dad, I wonder if I ever let you down. 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Well, he lowered his voice, then he raised his brow. 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
1: 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We launch our next contest after Red, White, and Fuel. 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
1: 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We'll do it again tomorrow. More with Carly Pearce on tomorrow's show. And if there's anything you need in the meantime, I'm at Beat Up Radio. Otherwise, I'll see you then.

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1: 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And Brothers Osborne, John and TJ, we saw them earlier this summer, part of our Village New Lenox summer concert series.

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10: Chicagoland! weather.
11: Had a beautiful day yesterday. On tap again today. Partly cloudy, 84. Sunshine, 83 tomorrow.
10: True weather in the morning. 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
11: All right, coming up at the free fall next, powered by Freddie Bear Sports in Tinley Park. The song that jump-started this superstar's career, and at the time, critics said it was either the catchiest or the stupidest thing they'd ever heard. The free fall.

killer's cheating is my pawpaw. He gets his orders from my mama. She makes him walk the line. Find me in my wigwam. I'll be beating on my tom-tom. Pull out the pipe and smoke you some. Hey, and pass it around, 'cause I'm an Indian outlaw. Half Cherokee and Choctaw. My baby, she's a Chippewa.

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Uber's new live stream feature lets parents monitor their teens' ride. So the live stream uses the rear-facing camera on drivers' phones and is being tested in 9 cities. When a trip begins, a parent gets a push notification that live video is available, right? How smart is this? I actually approve of this. It's Rodney Atkins with The Years Are Short, Chicagoland's free country,

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You want to be there? 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Hi there, it's Drew. 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I've

night, I had to have a slice of sweetness for the sweetest soul. I went out to the grocery store and got the Dolly Parton cheesecake. If you want to see the video, it's up on our Instagram at Free Country Chicago.

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0: baby girl or a baby boy, what were you telling your parents you wanted to be? I told my mom, I want to be an actress. And then I ended up on the radio and, well, I'm not acting. This is definitely not an act. If you've ever met me in person, what you see is what you get. I'm Leah at Chicagoland's Free Country Daily Download Time, though. And of course, as we remember, Dolly Parton, how she got her look.
1: The most beautiful girl, woman I had ever seen in my life. We didn't go to town that much, but when I would go to see her because she had these long red fingernails, she wore bright lipstick, she had peroxide blonde hair, wore tight clothes, short, and I thought she was the most beautiful thing I had ever seen. And my mother said, oh, she's just trash. She's just a trash.

I hope doesn't get lost today or for the days following is just how much Dolly Parton gave back. She could have taken all of the success and lived a very different life, but she spent decades putting money and energy into

Molly. She says, get to going. It's 5 o'clock, Quentin time, your ride home here at Chicagoland's Free Country as we continue to remember and celebrate the life and legacy of Dolly Parton. Can we talk about her personality for a second? Because I just love that she was unapologetically Dolly. The hair, the clothes, the laugh, the jokes, the rhinestones. She never seemed interested in making herself smaller to fit into anyone else's idea of what she should be. And I think that's part of why people loved her so much. She was completely herself. And getting you on your ride home, I do have Dolly lined up for you. But before that, before we get back into Dolly Parton, let's get you to Tim McGraw. Okay, going to be in town next month. Tinley Park, September 19th. Free at 5 after right now. Your keyword is legendary. It is going to be legendary. Spell that one out. L-E-G-E-N-D-A-R-Y. Check the spell check. You know how Leah is with her spelling. And then text it in to 800-593-FREE. 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Keeping the Dolly going with my absolute favorite.

We're home Wednesday afternoon, officially behind us. Whatever annoyed you today, leave it at work. Turn the music up. Breathe out. Start thinking about what you're doing tonight and how you're going to enjoy these final weeks of summer. I'm Leah Kenny Chesney, new now, carry on at Chicagoland's Free Country.